0: like that on Nova. DJ Martin Garrix with Ed Sheeran. It's called Repeat It. This is Aaron Rich. Hope you're good. Thanks for choosing us.
1: Hello, my name's Courtney. I'm calling about Harry.
2: I'm calling up for Harry.
1: I'm just calling about the Harry Styles ticket.
2: Harry Styles in New York.
1: Can I get on the boarding pass?
0: Okay, here's what you do if you win. You shop Fifth Avenue, get a new outfit ready to go before you head to Madison Square Garden to see Harry Styles. Win this incredible prize at 11:30. Have 13, 24, 10 ready to go any moment from now.
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1: Let's rewind
0: with the biggest hits of the 90s.
2: Spicy, let's go.
1: Let's go.
0: This is Nova's 9 minutes.

0: That's the second single, The Cure, from her album, You Seem Pretty Sad for a Girl So In Love. It drops next Friday. I am legitimately so excited for this. I've got a countdown. I just can't believe how excited I am.
1: I reckon it's so cool seeing an artist like Olivia Rodrigo because she hasn't peaked yet.
0: No.
1: So this album, much like Billie's last...
0: That's the second single, The Cure, from her album, You Seem Pretty Sad for a Girl So In Love. It drops next Friday. I am legitimately so excited for this. I've got a countdown. I just can't believe how excited I am.
1: I reckon it's so cool seeing an artist like Olivia Rodrigo.

0: Thanks to Chemist Warehouse on your Thursday night, one day to the weekend.
1: Nothing worse than when you leave something behind in an Uber.
0: Yeah, it's a sickening feeling, isn't it?
2: I did that recently in Melbourne. I lost my beautiful reading glasses that I bought while I was doing Claremont Murders in Perth from August Eyewear.
1: Yeah. Couldn't get them back?
2: No.
1: Oh, no. See, the best thing with Uber is a lot better because you can track the person that was your Uber driver. See, back in the days of taxis, if you didn't know what the taxi number was, you were gone.
2: Well,
1: absolutely
2: girls,
1: no chance.
2: I always got into a taxi. This is the difference between men and women, I think, and took a photo of the number of the taxi.
0: Did you? What about when we hopped in the other night and there was a backpack in the back of the car?
2: Out of five, how likely was it that backpack with the laptop in it found its way back?
0: Zero. And we should have taken it, but I didn't want it to make it my problem. The Uber guy was the most direct contact for this person to get their laptop
2: and
0: bag
2: the most
0: back.
2: Disinterested.
0: And he didn't give us stuff.
2: Sorry, Fitz.
0: Sorry,
1: so
0: Brian.
1: So Uber's just released the 50 most unique lost items. This is only in the past year as well. We can go through a few of these. Dentures with two teeth in them. Breast milk left in the back.
2: What? Oh, that is precious.
0: Yep,
1: a that's bag
0: gold.
1: Of human hair.
0: Oh, yeah. Who's
1: that
0: carrying
1: could be
0: that?
1: A hair test, I suppose, for a job interview that you're going
2: or
1: for.
2: Or maybe you've just had

0: Music Show.
1: Still to come tonight.
2: Hey, what's up, Mr. Killer Roy?
3: Hey, girls just wanna dance. Hey, girls just wanna have fun.
1: Matt is back after this.
0: On Nova. Nova has the most free tickets to see the world's biggest stars. 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

0: Your name's Sean.
1: It's just like
2: they're expressing their feelings about
1: the same cake every birthday. I'm like, lol, seen it before.
2: 13 24 10 is our number. When'd you get the name wrong?

0: Fitzy, Whipper and Gabe.
1: The beautiful Curtis Stone.
2: How are you?
3: I'm so good.
0: Where are you?
3: I'm in the back of an Uber. That's a different.
2: Imagine being an Uber in Hollywood where you are Curtis. Geez, there'd be some characters that you'd pick up in the air.

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1: J-Lo. Y'all decide. 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

0: right across Melbourne. This is Noble 100. You are on the air with Jace, Lauren and Clint. We're doing a thanks to Shell Ready Express. Guys, I said before the song, we need to have a family meeting.
1: Family meeting.
0: Now, when we have family meetings on this show,
1: a lot of the time they're pretty grim.
0: No, they used to be grim. They have been grim. And then we had those nice family meetings about going to Nova and life looked up.
1: Yeah, but they were fun. They were fun.
0: But we say anybody that listens to this show is part of our misfit family.
2: Yeah.
0: And so like when big life things happen, you know, we like to call a family
1: meeting. I'd prefer a dysfunctional than misfit.
0: Dysfunctional family.
2: Yeah, we are a bit of a dysfunctional family. Yeah. We're a beautiful dysfunctional family.
1: Big happy family.
2: And look, this is a really cool moment and one that I want to celebrate with Melbourne. I am

0: Melbourne.
1: It has been a big morning in here going into the King's birthday long weekend.
2: Very quiet.
0: I really think it should have been recapped in the news myself. If you're just joining us, Clint, do you want to fill people in?
3: Yeah, we're having a show, baby. We're having a baby.
0: We're not all...
1: This is not my responsibility.
0: I'm not dealing with another one.
3: No. I'm going to be a dad, which is just brilliant news and certainly got a spring in my step now. Everyone knows.
1: Clint is having a baby. Well, you're not.
3: No. No,
1: but Clint's going to be a dad.
3: A dad. Yeah.
1: So exciting.
3: My friend Eliza and I are going to be parents and we're so wrapped.
0: Oh, my God. You got to have a last hurrah.
3: Oh, like a knees up.
1: That's all you've been saying since the minute he told us. You just kept saying, when's the last hurrah? Your life doesn't end when you have a child. It begins, Jason.
0: What's time? Your kids are in the car. You're right, Lauren.
1: That's when your life begins.
0: That's right. Big shout out to my family. You'd be listening.
1: Yeah. You're living every day.
0: That's right.
3: But I agree. We should have a knees up.
1: A knees up. Not a last hurrah, though.
0: Hey, a lot of people are calling through and want to chat, Clint, if you're up for it.
3: Yeah, of course.
0: All right. 13-24-10 is our number. 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It is lights on sing-along. There's one rule with this. When we play this old school banger, you need to turn your headlights on to signal to other drivers, hey, I'm singing and I'm proud.
1: Yeah, yeah. And given the weather yesterday, we've chosen something quite topical. I absolutely love this song. And I think Melbourne will love it too.
0: Do the honours.
1: Melbourne, it's Dragon.
3: Dragon.
1: I love Dragon. With Rain. Let's go.
0: This is a tune. Lights on, banger. Melbourne. Turned over up.

0: 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Until one day, you find a whole new rhythm like...
1: learning to tango. Oh,
2: 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Going travelling.
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1: go. 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
2: Melbourne, I say this with a huge smile on my face. Happy Friday. We made it. I'm going to help you get to the weekend non-stop with your favourite fresh hits and throwbacks. Oh, it's an exciting Friday as well with brand new Taylor Swift on the way off the new film, the new Toy Story film. As soon as I get my hands on it, you will hear it here first.

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As we gear up for a long weekend, 11 degrees the top with showers expected via Friday. Most the same for Saturday, Sunday, Monday. Your chance to see Harry Styles live in New York City. That is coming up after 10 a.m. Now, new Kylie, it's Light Up at Nova.